0: If I could join the birds,
1: I could join the birds.
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2: 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Yeah.
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2: I just sold my last kidney for some small whip. And I feel great, great, great. Made in Britain, paid in Britain. Black British music.
3: Someone said that cab stopped suddenly and it all went downhill.
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1: Děláme vlny.
2: If you picture in the poison, just the poison to come alive. While you're eating it like a cut snake, does it take you whole inside?

us, some high-grade intelligence. Yes, the rest of the mess is irrelevant. Whether it be these drugs or emotion, we're selling them from day to dot. Yeah, we telling them what we telling them from day to dot. 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
2: This shit is not real.
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